0: 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ABC. ABC. 100.1.
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2: 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Like I'm watching.

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Anyway, we see them, we a bang pan another one. Bust up 4-5, Nanko 1, Remington. Any boy, this ball a turn him in a Killington.

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It just all comes together.

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1: Hey, it's me. I know we haven't spoken in a while, but I still think about you a lot. Do you think about me? Anyways, I just wanted to let you know that I miss you.